0: How did you?
1: Velam Gulis.
0: How do I this?
2: I think about that all the time. I don't think it's our purpose to understand. Except one thing. We're soldiers. We have to know what we're fighting for. I'm not fighting so some man or woman I barely know can sit in a throne made of swords.
0: So what are you fighting for?
2: Life. Death is the enemy. The first enemy and the last.
0: But we all die.
2: The enemy always wins. And we still need to fight him. That's all I know. You and I won't find much joy while we're here. But we can keep others alive. We can defend those who can't defend themselves.
0: I am the shield that guards the realms of men.
2: Maybe we don't need to understand any more than that. Maybe that's enough.
0: Aye. Maybe that's enough.
3: Shit, take two.

0: 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Is that a good time? How's your sound? Is your sound all right?
1: Yeah. Good.

0: Thank you so much, everybody. Yes. Wow, so this next song, I remember...
1: I never knew it, and then when I got to make the first record with Joe, the Don't Explain record, I just fell so in love with it, and it made me think actually a lot about my dad. But it's a beautiful song, and I hope you enjoy it. Here we go.

Ladies and gentlemen, on the B3 piano, we have Reese Wyans. One of my very favorite bass players in the world, we have Mr. Michael Rhodes on bass. The great Anton Figg on drums. Of course, Mr. Joe Bonamassa on guitar. Mr. Pauly Kara on saxophone. And the legendary Mr. Lee Thornburg on trumpet.

0: Polly Sarah, Anton Fig, Michael Rhodes, Reese Winans in the Great Bear Park. Thank you very much.
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Let's hear it again, Slim Chance. 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

0: 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I just love it. 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Like fucking speed metal is pretty bitchin' too. We opened up for these guys the other night at this festival, and they were hardcore speed metal guys. Love it. If there's such thing as like reincarnation, I'd love to come back as like a hardcore metal dude. You know? Okay. You know, I've got 16 months and one day sobriety today, which is amazing for me. Yeah. Yeah, it's the longest I've been clean since I was 11 years old. Seriously. And you know what? I love it, man. It's really, really hard because I'm like a raw nerve. Someone comes up to me and they're like, hey, how you doing? And I start crying, you know, over everything. But they say it gets better after a while. But this next song I'm going to play, I'm telling you about this because I want you to know that it matters to me so much to really learn how to love. You know, like, I want to know how to love my husband with all my heart. I want to know how to respect people, respect myself, believe in myself, even when the voices inside my head are telling me that I'm shit. I want to learn, you know, and I think that I can if I stay clean and pray.
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0: Yeah. 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

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They jumped into a white car without a state plate. And Miss Patty Valentine just nodded her head.

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The trial was a pig circus, he never had a chance. The judge made Reuben's witnesses, drunkards from the slums, to the white folks who watched, he was a revolutionary thug.

they tried. The crime was murder one, guess who testified? Bello and Bradley, and they both all they lied. And the newspapers, they all went along for the ride.

tides. I'm free to drink martinis and watch the sunrise while Reuben sits like Buddha in a 10-foot cell, an innocent man in a living hell.

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Man with money. You got music, I know. You don't feel so well.